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0: from city to city, state to state, with DJ Frost and, of course, DJ Feel X, Rob Swinger. 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

0: bosses ain't acting right. 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

step two, step two, step two, step two, step two, step two, step two, step two, step two, step two, step two, step two, step two, step two, step two, step two, step two, step two, step two, step two, 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step two, step two, step two, step two, step two, step two, step two, step two, step two, step two, step two, step two, step two, step two, step two, step two, step two, step two, step two, step two, step two, step two, step two, step two, step two, step two, step two, step two, step two, step two, step two, step two, step two, step two, step two, step two, step two, step two, step two, step two, step two, step two, step two, step two, step two, step two, step two, step two, step two, step two, step two, step two, step two, step two, step two, step two, step two, step two, step two, step two, step two, step two, step two, step two, step two, step two, step two, step two, step two, step two, step two, step two, step two, step two, step two, step two, step two, step two, step two, step two, step two, step two, step two, step two, step two, step two,

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1: 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We got DJ Kool and Duck Get come Fresh. Rock it to the beat, cause we are the best. We got Dougie Fresh and Biz Markie. Hey. Rock it to the beat and the place to be. We got Biz Markie and DJ 20. So hit me with your

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0: from city to city, state to state, with DJ Frost and, of course, DJ Feel X, Rob Swinger. 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
1: Original gangster.
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0: but the rap, no doubt. Yeah. 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I like it. No diggity, no doubt. Yeah. Black Street Productions, we out, we out, ride. We out, we out, we
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1: Excuse me, can I please talk to you for a minute? 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
2: Yeah, you do too.
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0: 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I'm going back to Cali.
1: I don't think so.
0: I'm going back to Cali, Cali, Cali. 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

I'm going back to Cali, rising, surprising, advising, realizing she's sizing me up. 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

play. 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S-C-N-O-O-P-D-O-double-G. 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

0: from city to city, state to state, with DJ Frost and, of course, DJ Feel X, Rob Swinger. We always dig in the crates. 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

club under low pressure. 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

0: people from city to city, state to state, with DJ Frost and, of course, DJ Phil X, Rob Swinger. 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
2: 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The Candyman is on the prowl. 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
2: One, two, three, and to the four. Snoop Doggy Dogg and Dr. Dre is at the dope. 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

0: at hand. 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
1: Yeah, this album is dedicated to all the teachers that told me I'd never amount to nothing. 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
2: The worst days, now we sip champagne, but we thirsty. 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

I'm the man from the big B.A. Won't you come play around my way? Listen to what I got to say. Don't you know I am the man? Rock shows here to Jen Japan. 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
1: Oh my God, Becky, look at her butt. 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

0: People from city to city, state to state, with DJ Frost and, of course, DJ Phil X, Rob Swinger. 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
0: A bitch can't do it like me.
1: No.
0: A bitch can't do it like me.
1: No.
0: A bitch can't do it like me.
1: No.
0: A bitch can't do it like me.
1: No.
0: A bitch can't do it like me.
1: No.
0: A bitch can't do it like me.
1: No.

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1: A bitch can't do it like me.
0: No.
1: A bitch can't do it like me.
0: No.
1: A bitch can't do it like me.
0: No.
1: A bitch can't do it like me.
0: No.
1: A bitch can't do it like me.
0: No.
1: A bitch can't do it like me.
0: No.

0: can't do it like me.
1: No,
0: I bet you can't do it like me.
1: No,
0: I bet you can't do it like me.
1: No,
0: I bet you can't do it like me.
1: No,
0: I bet you can't do it like me.
1: No,
0: I bet you can't do it like me.
1: No, no, no.
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Just make sure you ahead of the game. 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

It's your primitive is when yet. 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

0: from city to city, state to state, with DJ Frost and, of course, DJ Feel X, Rob Swinger. 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
2: 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And me, the groove, and my friends are gonna try to move your feet. 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Say up, jump the boogie to the bang, bang, boogie, let's rock. You don't stop, rock the rhythm that'll make your body rock. Well, so far you've heard my voice, but I brought two friends along. And next on the mic is my man Hank. Come on, Hank, sing that song.
3: Check it out.
2: When I'm imp the dimp, the ladies

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I mean, the macaroni soggy, the peas are mushed, and the chicken tastes like wood. So you try to play it off like you think you can by saying that you're full. And then your friend says, mama, he's just being polite. He ain't finished her, oh, that's bull. So your heart starts pumping and you think of a lie and you say that you already ate.

chicken slowly rotting into something that looks like cheese. 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I don't care what these people think. I'm just sitting here making myself nauseous with this ugly food that stinks. Oh, so you bust out the door while it's still closed, still sick from the food you ate. And then you run to the store for quick relief from a bottle of KO Pectate. And then you call your friend 2 weeks later to see how he has been. And he says, I understand about the food, babe, but we're still friends. With a hip hop, the hippie to the hip of the hip.

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5: Baby, yeah!
4: Yes, sir. Nah, don't adjust your speakers right now. But Marv does sound a little bit like Chubb sometimes.
6: Hey,
4: a little bit.
7: I got it.
4: Yeah, look, definitely, man. This is definitely the Chubb Rock Show. The crew is here holding it down for Big Bro, man, taking a little much-needed time off. Or playing hooky, man. I don't know which one it is.
6: Playing
4: man.
6: Hooky.
8: Yeah, yeah, yeah. Probably the latter.
9: Chubb was picked up by his probation officer. Stop lying. Allegedly.
4: Yeah,
6: but Ice came to the door.
4: Yeah, cut.
9: We just playing.
4: For those comments he made yesterday, man. All right, but my man Marvin Dixon's back in the fold.
9: Good day, my brother. What's up, man?
4: Man, I'm good, man. Good, man. Another day, man. I'm glad you are not ducking me today for your cowboy. Yeah, Marv took a little extra day off on Tuesday, man. I said, I can't go see Ed and the fellas, man. And, of course, the military guy, man, Red Dredd, is here.
10: Yes, Roots is in the building and always repping for them soldiers and the veterans out there. Salute.
4: Absolutely. And the Rob Swingers, they're on the boards.
6: Imperial Rising today.
4: Swing! Yeah, definitely, man. Of course, I am Ed the Gemini. Man, of course, you know how we start this show, man. Big shout to all of our essential workers, man. EMT, FDNY, man. Oh, that's the New York people, man.
6: Yeah. But well, we should give a shout out to them, too.
4: Yeah. Of course, you know, 9/11, man. NYPD. Yeah, but all of the firefighters and police and, of course, our military. Big shout to all of our truck drivers. Oh, they're going through it now, man. Big shout to just everybody, man. Everybody that's keeping this thing going. Correction at TSA. Everybody out there, man.
6: Yes.
4: So you know how we do it, man. A little throwback of the day. We got a little musical history we're going to do. Question for Frost. And you know we're going to talk about them sports, man. Because, yeah, man, Marvin Dixon is back.
10: Marv is back.
9: I don't want to discuss it.
4: No. I got some questions for you, man. All right, man. Let's have fun, man. We here at the Chubb Rock Show.

0: These TikTok people, and young people especially, they make a lot of money online.
1: Yeah, some do.
0: Some do, man. Instagram, you know, and it goes with followers, man. They do post content, which is, you know, we always big them up. You know, they got another way of making money.
1: Right.
0: This guy, Marv, we talk about our essential workers. He works for Amazon. Notice I said he works for Amazon. And people actually clown him, Marv. They said, man, they're questioning why he has a job. Because this guy, Marv, this content creator, has 1.9 million followers. So he makes a lot of money on content, of course, putting that stuff out there. But he still holds a full-time job at Amazon, Marv.
1: That's good. It's another guy, what, he worked the Waffle House?
0: Yeah.
1: Did the same thing.
0: Yeah, man.
1: It still worked.
0: But, you know, and he says, man, he said he is not embarrassed by making money there, Roots. He said he's out there. Of course, he has a stream of income from Amazon, but he's not from the internet. But he said he's not embarrassed at all.
2: If he has over a million followers, he's making about probably 2-3 times as much as he makes at, you know. So he must love the job that he's at.
1: Yeah. All his workers, because the guy at Waffle House.
2: Exactly.
1: Who has a big following like that, Ed,
2: he likes to work.
1: He shares his wealth
2: environment
1: with his coworkers
2: because
1: they do a lot of TikTok videos with him and everything, and he shared with them.
3: Not only that, there's some jobs. There's a lot of benefits that you could be, not getting anymore once you become rich, and there's perks to it. There's perks to why you'll keep on working.
0: Yeah, he's a young guy, man. So, I'm sure he's doing some hard work, because that warehouse and all that kind of stuff, and they ain't easy.
2: That ain't no easy work.
1: I tell you.
0: Yeah, man, it's definitely not easy, man. But big shout out to all of you. I couldn't do it.
2: Me either, bro.
0: Yeah. But, we're older, man.
1: You can do it.
0: Still work with Amazon and
1: yeah, bro. Amazon don't turn nobody down. Let's go there.
0: Yeah.
1: They was put you in a position that's best needed.
0: Right.
2: Right.
1: They have people that's deaf, people that's all different disabilities and stuff, people in wheelchairs.
0: Yeah.
1: They sit there like, Eddie, you can be at the computer.
2: But I'm saying if I'm an influencer and I got a million something followers and I'm getting that online money, I'm not working at the house, bro.
0: Quite sure he's probably making six figures.
2: He's making six figures. Yeah.
0: Just by.
3: But there's a lot of reasons why you'll keep. He can probably keep on working because it's a physical type of job, so it keeps him in shape. So I don't need the money.
2: I know an influencer that has a little under 200,000 followers, and he makes easy six figures.
0: Yeah, man.
3: Right.
2: So if you got a mil five.
3: Right, so, but I'm saying there's other reasons why you would stay.
1: Hey, Amazon might be his material.
0: That's a good point.
2: That is true.
0: Yeah, man, but big shout to him and all you guys out there that's working for Amazon, UPS, FedEx, all the essential workers out there, keeping this thing
3: moving. We need y'all.
0: Definitely.
2: Absolutely.
0: All right, we got more. The Chubb Rock Show.

0: Cause I like it. Rhyme, no diggity, no doubt. Yeah. Black Street Productions. We out, we out, ride. We out, we out, we
1: out. Let me tell y'all something. The funniest thing I seen over the weekend. A young lady parked her car illegally. She parked in the wrong spot. And what happens when you park in the wrong spot?
2: You get towed.
1: And it looked like she didn't have a plate on there or nothing. Like, you know, she stopped by one of the little stores right quick. And tow man was, the manager called to tow people because people parked there illegally. And went to tow her truck. You know, when you jump in the car, they can't tow it.
2: Right.
1: So she jumped in that time. I'm leaving. I was just in there for a minute and y'all doing this. And so she's trying to jump in the car, but ain't no tag or nothing. Now, this is the crazy part. They got to call the police to try to get her out. She called her husband, who wasn't that far from there. Her husband got there. Now, tow truck got her car up.
2: Okay.
1: Her husband drove a tow truck.
2: Oh, no.
1: And he pulled up and picked the tow truck up. The husband picked the tow truck up,
2: man,
1: while her car was up. Now, the husband's tow truck tows trucks.
2: Oh, okay. See how we them big
3: boy.
1: So he snatched him up. You let her down. I let you down.
2: Man,
4: I like his style. He got to be from New York.
1: He was a brother.
2: Listen, man. You know those tow truck drivers, man, be dangerous. Like especially those repo men and all that, man.
1: Yeah, I just love that man had his queen back.
2: He definitely.
1: Where
2: had
1: you
2: his
1: at?
2: Back.
1: I'm right round the corner. I'll be there.
2: But it's dangerous, man. Because people, yeah, when you pick up other people's possessions,
3: it's
2: man,
3: a dangerous job, bro.
2: They lose it, man.
1: Especially repos.
2: Oh my God, man! You see it all the time on Instagram.
3: Hey, two of the most dangerous jobs. That's one, and the other one is going by turning people's electricity off.
1: Oh yeah, oh, man. they always happen to be home.
3: Hey,
1: yeah.
3: when I was working up in Jersey, I used to do security for the electric company.
1: Oh, you had to do security.
3: I used to drive with the trucks.
2: Man, when you deal with other people's possession, livelihood, stuff like that, man, because you see all the posts and viral posts that people pick up their car. Man, you can't take this car, man. You can't take this car.
4: You see a whole different person when that happens.
1: But in all my years of hearing a scene, I've never seen somebody, he had her up and her husband was there and backed up and picked him up. And he didn't pay attention. Because he's talking to her. He just see another tow truck. He's just thinking, oh, they probably work in the area, too. Till that dude backed up. He heard the doop, doop. And he snatched his up. He said, hey, what are you doing? He said, I'm doing what you're doing.
2: Man, I
1: let that one down, and I'll let yours down.
3: He had his boot back.
2: Yeah, I'm sure he. Big shout to him, man, for having his queen back.
4: I like him already.
2: Definitely, man. All right, man, coming up, the throwback of the day. Chubb Rock Show.
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5: All right, Tom, for the throwback of the day, man. Marv, where we going for this one, man?
6: I'm going to give a shout out to that tow truck driver who came to his queen's rescue and lift the tow truck up. We're going to go pick it up, pick it up.
5: Let's do that one for the throwback of the day, man.

0: Pick it up, man. Big shout out to them, man.
1: Exactly.
0: Yeah, he definitely had his queen back, though, man. But I would love to know how that end of that story went, man.
2: Yeah,
0: he put that car down. Trust me.
2: He put it down, but police end up coming.
0: Oh, they had to.
2: And I guess they worked something out. I think nobody got told or ticketed or whatever. But the police calmed down. But police officers were laughing.
0: Man.
2: I'm quite sure.
0: I understand that, man. Well, big shout out to them, man. All right, we got more. 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

0: Marv, they are still looking for that PPP money, Marv.
1: Damn.
0: People still getting caught out there, Marv, with that money, man. All of that loan fraud, people think that they got over. You know what it is, Marv? People get extravagant with that money, and instead of, you know, like you said, either leave.
2: Yeah.
0: Or, you know, keep it on the low, man. Because this lady, Marv, out in Jersey, big shout to her. She spent $27,000 on a prom send-off. Not the actual prom, on a prom send-off, Marv.
2: Yeah, for her daughter.
0: For her daughter. $27,000. Oh, and she got caught out there, Marv.
1: I don't blame her, man.
0: But you don't blame her. She actually woke up. But listen to this, Marv. She actually got $535,000 in PPP loan for her.
1: Wow.
0: But, you know, they only sentenced her to only 1 year in prison, though, Marv.
2: Yeah, but I think they got a lot of that money back, didn't they?
0: I'm hoping they did.
2: Yeah, and she's going to be fined an extra $7,500.
0: $75,000? Yeah. So she has to pay the restitution.
2: She got to do restitution for the amount she took.
0: Yep.
2: Plus a $7,500 fine, a year in jail. Let me tell you something. I'm going to tell you, I just feel this way.
0: Mm-hmm.
2: I believe black people should get reparations.
0: I think we all believe that on this show.
2: And I believe anybody who took like money like she did, you good. That's your reparations. We're going to leave you alone. Whoever didn't get them a check for their amount.
0: That's not a bad solution. You know, politician and mob, I would sign off on that.
1: Yeah, I'd definitely do that.
0: Yeah, because, you know, $500,000, Marv.
1: He came up.
0: You know, but
2: that ain't enough money to run, though. Like, I always tell people to go.
0: Yeah.
2: You just got to deal with it.
0: But if you keep it on the low, because somebody had to drop down, Marv. Somebody.
2: Ask you one question.
0: Mm-hmm.
2: Fellas, if somebody came to you right now and said, hey, I'm going to give you $575,000, you got to stay in jail for 1 year, would you do it?
3: Not for $575,000.
2: Would you do it?
0: Man.
2: That's 500 some thousand.
1: I think about it.
2: I do it.
0: You sit down for a minute?
1: Yeah.
2: $575,000.
1: I would think about it.
0: Half a million.
1: I sit in my cell all to that whole year. Just chill.
3: Could you, let me ask you then. Could you have made that same $575,000 if you wasn't in jail?
2: What? You can make $10 million if you're in the jail, but I ain't made $10 million.
0: Right. Yet.
3: By himself.
0: But hold on, can I pick this the kind of jail I want? Like can I go to, like, you know, some federal camp or something?
1: You're asking them.
2: Man, you can send me to that place in New Orleans. What's it called?
0: Oh, what, to be letting people out?
2: They get out of there and come back.
0: I don't know, man. $500,000, man.
1: I would seriously think about it. I would do it.
3: I don't think I would do it because there's people out here making billions. And I'm going to go in there for $500,000.
0: Hit us up.
1: But you're not making millions.
0: Yeah, that's crazy, though. But I would like to know, man, what our listeners out there. Hit us up, man, the Chubb Rock Show. Would you sit at home? Would you sit in jail?
2: Straight to Angola.
0: For $500,000.
2: Straight to Angola.
1: For 1 year.
0: For 1 year. All right, we got more, man. The Chubb Rock Show.

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0: Man, one of the essential workers we always give a big shout to every show is the bus drivers, man.
1: Absolutely.
0: Man. You know, the bus drivers, Marv, they be working hard, doing a lot, you know, overtime on the shifts.
2: Yeah.
0: Especially those ones in Atlanta, man, those MARTA drivers. And there was one, Marv, that actually got caught out there, Marv.
2: What happened?
0: Fell asleep during while driving.
1: Oh.
0: Yeah, fell asleep while, you know, thankfully nobody got hurt. But you could see it, like, they just, it's like they took their hand off the wheel and just took a nap there.
1: I see that.
0: Man, oh, and, you know, as I said, thankfully nobody got hurt. But, you know.
1: I know when he came to work that morning, you know, he told his coworkers, I had a time.

0: En garde!
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2: Drove to my next location. Took me 8 hours. Mm-hmm. I got there, was ate breakfast, whatever. Took me a little power nap. Look at TV, football or something. Didn't do a show that night. Got up the next morning about 4 and hit the next city.
3: Yeah, driving ain't the problem. It's them big trucks.
4: Yeah, them trucks and buses, man.
5: Them 18-wheelers.
4: That's why they pay the good money,
3: that's why
4: man.
3: They hit that money.
4: You know, but big shout to him, man. I'm glad that nobody got hurt, man. But play it, man. Take the day off if you're going out. You know, you're getting older, man.
3: Get some rest, man.
4: All right, we got more. The Chubb Rock Show.

0: Did y'all hear about last week in Ohio where a lady who she's going through a divorce with her husband, she was having lunch with her parents.
1: Okay.
0: And her husband came in the restaurant while she's eating with her parents, her mom and dad, and pulled out a gun and attempted to kill her in front of her parents because of the divorce.
1: Wow.
0: And the gun got jammed.
1: Whoa.
0: And he was trying to cock it back to get it straight. And the waiter ran and tackled him and slammed him to the ground. And I want to give that man kudos. He just jumped out. Yeah, he said he thought he was going to die. And I was going to risk it. Because he said, when I seen the gun jam, this might be my only chance.
2: Yeah.
0: And he jumped up and grabbed him and tackled him to the ground. And then other people came in. And her dad and all of them was trying to stop it. Mm. And they ended up arresting him. And all man,
2: salute that waiter, bro.
0: Let them go.
2: Yeah.
0: If a woman don't want you, let her go.
3: You hear that, fellas?
0: Let her go, man. You ain't got to go. And he was going to do a public execution.
4: I'm saying bye-bye.
2: Nah, but, you know, I'm glad that, like I said, you know, you got to jump in and, first of all, that God intervened with that one,
0: yes,
2: right? So
0: yeah,
2: the gun had jammed, and then, of course, the waiter came, and I'm sure everybody jumped in after that, man. So big shout to him, man. I hate to hear stories like that where, you know, the woman leave, and then the guy just be trying, you know what I mean, doing too much.
0: And guess what, the husband does?
2: What's that?
0: He's an attorney.
2: Wow. Man, we talk about that mental health aspect on this show, man.
1: Mental health.
0: He was a prosecutor before, now he's an attorney. And you finna take her life because she don't want to be with you no more.
2: Man,
3: I think there's something more to it than that.
2: It's crazy, man. But we see these stories all the time there, Rob, man. So, but, you know, I'm glad that one, God intervened, that get the gun jammed, and, of course, everybody jumped into that, man. But, man, when it's over, man.
0: Yeah. Oh, man. No, they were divorced. The divorce is final in 2024.
2: Oh, man.
0: He just wasn't over.
2: Yeah. No. He's seen something online, man, probably. She probably moved on and all the speculation. There's a million things that could have went wrong with that one, man. But big shout to that waiter, though.
0: Yes.
2: Who jumped in, man.
1: Definitely.
2: All right, coming up, a little musical history, man, with the boy DJ Frost, the Chubb Rock Show.
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0: time for a little musical history, man. Your boy Ed the Gemini this time, and man, DJ Frost. All right, Frost, we are going to go to MCA Records 2000, man. It's that Hot Shot LP. It's the boy Shaggy, freaking Rick Rock. And the joint is called It Wasn't Me. But where did you get this one from, Frost? Frost!
1: Yo, man.
2: Yo.
1: Open up, man.
2: What do you want, man?
1: My girl just caught me.
2: You made her catch you?
1: I don't know how I let this happen.
2: With who?
1: The girl next door, you know? I don't know what to do.
2: Said it wasn't you.
1: All right.

It Wasn't Me. A major, major album, man, by the boy Shaggy and Rick Rock. And they went to the classics, man, off that Why Can't I Be Friends LP, man. United Artists 1975. It is the joint Smile Happy by Wall. Frost.

0: That's a dope sample, man. Smile Happy, man, by the group War, off that Why Can't We Be Friends LP, United Artists 1975. And of course, your boy Shaggy took that one for It Wasn't Me, off that Hot Shot LP, man, MCA Records 2000. A little musical history. This time, your boy Ed the Gemini and DJ Frost.
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0: right, coming up, man, the boy DJ Frost, man, the top of the hour. We're going to give you some of that $5 and change mix. And then we're going to get a question for Frost, man, that more than likely he's going to get wrong, man. I know Marvin's going to stump him, man. You got him all?
1: I get him all with.
0: Yeah, yeah, man. Big shout out to your boy Frost, man. But you, it seems like it's back again, their roots.
2: What happened?
0: Emmys was what happened. But they're calling it Emmys So White, part two. So nearly two dozen actors of color were snubbed during the 2026 Emmy Awards. You know, and there was some good ones. I mean, you know, we watch, you know, series and all that kind of stuff now. But there was a bunch of them that didn't get any sort of awards. We're talking about like Quinta Brunson, your man Sterling K. Brown, Janelle James, Colin Domingo. There were some big names out there, but none of the actors of color won, man. So they're actually talking about boycotting it there, Mar.
1: I'm glad you corrected that.
0: You see, I was going to say, right? I was going to go back to 1960 real quick, man. But, yo, it's crazy, man, about these award shows there, Mar.
1: Yeah, it is. It's been like that, though, since the beginning.
2: But, fellas, I always, we have these conversations off the mic, and I always say, why do we give these awards, these white folk awards, so much credence, like Emmys or Grammys or this, mm-hmm. You know, why we ain't get it? Why we are strong enough and powerful enough to have our own awards?
0: No, I agree, man. You know, we always talk about we agree, but, you know, again, like if you they have these things, they put these things in place, right? You know, this whole system, right? About, you know, you work hard for your craft, and one day I'm going to get it. I'm going to get a Grammy. I'm going to get an Emmy. I'm going to get something just to show that my peers and people respect what I do. I agree with you. We should exactly start someone or something at some point in time. But
2: throughout the years, you have seen that they don't respect what you do.
0: Yeah, it is always
2: so happening. Why do we keep looking for respect from that entity when they've shown us time and time again that they don't respect what we do?
3: No, they don't respect us. It's not they don't respect what we do.
2: It's the same.
3: They love what we do.
0: Yeah.
3: But it makes money, but they don't respect us.
1: We don't get the acknowledgement.
0: Yeah.
1: They don't care. Hey, I mean, everybody's seen the movie, though. Why are you worried about another award? But that award give me more money.
2: Right.
0: Yeah. Yeah. I mean, exactly. if you think about some of the actors that have won it, right? Most recently, Michael B. Right. All those guys, they're making $10 million a film.
2: Yeah,
0: now.
2: That name added to like Grammy Award winner, mm-hmm. like Oscar champion, Award winner, like yeah. Oscar Award winner, yeah. like Emmy Award winner. That adds another comma to your
0: it does
2: to your charge.
0: But if you think about it though, without those things, even if we did start our own award show, I don't necessarily think that we would still get that money though. You know what
3: we
0: I mean?
3: Did
0: that
3: we did. We tried it and it failed. It was called BET Awards,
0: and that's coming back.
2: Showtime Awards,
0: yeah, coming up. The question for Frost, man, when we come back, the Chubb Rock Show.

0: Your mama ain't with that cush. She better break me off stiff tongue or stiff. 1 minute, 2 minutes, 3 minutes. Hell, not a please me. You gotta sleep in it.
1: Yeah.
0: I see you talk a good game and you play hard. But if I put this thing on you, can you stay? If not, you better keep your day job. I'm looking for a man to make me say God. Yeah.

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Girl, I come to your rescue in any kind of weather. 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

0: Before I make change, the boy DJ Frost, man. DJ Frost 82 on all social media platforms. All right, Frost, your man Marvin Dixon got you this time.
1: My man Frost, you should know this because you are from the state of Tennessee and from Memphis. Can you tell me, Frost, who was the first hip-hop artist from Memphis to be on Billboard number one when they came out with their album?
2: You mean the Hot 100?
1: The Billboard 200 chart. They reached number one.
2: So the song, the artist, made it to number one.
1: With their album now, not a single, not a song, album.
2: Hip-hop?
1: Yes.
2: I'm going to go with Glorilla.
1: Wrong.
0: Wow. Okay. Let's throw something out there. 8-Ball MJG?
1: Nope. Moneybagg Yo.
0: Oh, wow.
1: Moneybagg Yo. The first Memphis artist to number one Billboard Top 200.
0: I wouldn't have got that.
1: With his album, Gangsta's Pain. A Gangsta's Pain. He's the first one.
3: Look the money bag.
1: Knew I was going to slide a sneaker in on you, Frost. Knew I was going to slide.
0: You should have known that, Frost.
2: Well, I didn't know he went number one. I knew he hit the chart.
1: And I thought about that, Frost, because I was looking at the podcast. He was getting interviewed, and the question was that, man, you reached number one. You're the first Memphis artist. And I researched, that's a good question for Frost.
0: So many great Memphis artists out of Tennessee.
1: Right.
0: You know, you wouldn't think that. All right, Frost, that was an L for you there, Frost.
2: I don't see why y'all be celebrating it.
0: Thank you there, Frost.
2: No problem.
0: We got more, man. The Chubb Rock Show.
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0: All right, man. So, you know, we talked about the Queen, Gladys Knight, and we saw the, you know, the viral things about, you know, seems like those she's losing a step.
1: Right.
0: You know, a little confused and, you know, doing those kind of things. But it seems as though, like, she acknowledged it, Marv. She said that she put out a statement. Says that she plans to step away from touring after her remaining shows. So she's still doing shows. She said that, but she is definitely going to step away from getting on the road there, Marv.
2: That's what she said?
0: Yeah, she said the midnight train definitely going to make a few more, is going to make a few less stops.
2: So now it's a farewell?
0: Yeah.
2: I thought she said she was going to do a farewell, or this going to be it.
0: Well, it looks like, it looks like, of course, she's probably going to honor her commitments, and we'll see how that goes, but
1: she's going to finish out the tour with
0: yeah,
1: the
0: to finish out the shows, and hopefully those shows go well, but it seemed like it's coming to that time, man. Yeah. You know, we debated it, and, you know, Chubb mentioned it about, you know, some of these entertainers get to that point.

0: say they gonna work until they die.
1: Yeah.
0: You know, like Clive Davis, Quincy Jones, or, you know, all those kind of guys, they keep working because, you know, even when it comes to other different, you know, job titles, like say even in football, the coaches out there, or even in politics, those, the you know, the Congress people, they're there in the 80s. And, because when you stop working and you stop doing what you love, it's like within that year, you're dead. A lot of them die.
2: It be mainly us, though, that want to sit our legends down. Them rock bands keep
0: going. They keep going, bro.
1: Right, right. No, I think we addressed it. I think that if you're physically able and capable, like you have all your faculties, keep going, man. Like, even if you can sit down, and you can still sing, you still sound strong, keep
0: sit
1: doing
0: on
1: it.
0: On the chair.
2: I remember John Witherspoon.
1: Mm-hmm.
2: He kept going until he passed.
0: Betty White.
2: He was packing his bags to hit the road then.
0: When
2: John Witherspoon passed away, he was packing his bag to hit the road in the morning on his flight for another show.
0: That's the white comedian, Betty White, right? What's her name?
2: Yeah, the
0: that Golden Girls.
2: Yeah.
1: Betty White.
0: Hey, she keeps.
1: Till 100.
0: Oh, till 100, bro.
1: Yeah, man. So, you know, like I said, comes a time, man. And, you know, of course, we wish the queen all well in her remaining remaining shows. And, you know, we'll see how this goes on her new ventures, whatever she decides to do. But she has definitely earned her stripes, man.
2: Yes.
1: She's earned her time to just sit down and chill. All right. Coming up, a little sports, man. Your man Marvin Dixon is here.
0: He's here.
1: The Chubb Rock Show.

0: this weekend.
1: Way back in left field, home run!
0: Have no clue what's going on in the sports world.
2: Rebound, takes the three, shoots it in!
0: We got you covered. It's the Sports Report with Ed the Gemini, DJ Frost, and Marvin Dixon on the all-new Chubb Rock Show.
3: All right, my man, Marvin Dixon is back in the fold, man. Good to see you, Marv. You was out here ducking. But, man, Frost had to take it yesterday. Marv, he
4: caught it for you.
3: He caught it for you, man. You know, the Titans didn't look too good. And, you know, he owned up to it. He said he's sticking to his pick of AFC Championship there, Marv.
5: No.
3: That's what he said. Frost, tell him,
5: it's
3: man.
5: Week
3: you,
5: one.
3: Yeah, you standing on business right there, Frost?
5: Week one.
3: There you go, man. So, all right, Marv. So, tell me, Marv, how did you feel about your week one situation? These are your Cowboys, Marv. Are you panicking yet or?
6: No.
3: Okay.
6: I'm going to tell you, even in Frost's defense, I'm not panicking in week one. And the reason why, a lot of them players, mainly the starters, didn't play none of the preseason. Okay. And they jumping out. So this is their first game now. Like, right. Dak can't play no preseason game. Mm-hmm. And he's coming now. None of them played like that preseason game. Now they're playing now. Mm-hmm. And really, that was like a preseason to you. That was like a preseason. So,
4: really? Oh, always the excuse when they lose, huh?
3: But, so, I mean,
5: really, you Giants fans don't need to be such on a high horse.
3: I'm not on a high horse.
4: Brother, win is a win. We want to know when y'all 0-1.
3: You know, and this is the thing. There was a lot of interdivision games, but NFC East division is always going to be crazy.
6: Yeah.
3: And, I mean, you know, you never know with these divisional games. But, Mark, as far as the Cowboys, do you see... Is there anything that concerns you? Like, you anything at all? You just shaking it off as a little bit of rust? Because y'all got a, you know, y'all got a crazy offense, and y'all was expecting a big defensive game.
6: No, we'll be straight. We'll be okay.
3: We'll see, man.
6: It ain't like y'all blowed us out or nothing. You beat us the first game of the year. That's
3: all
6: right.
3: Yeah, big shout out to all you Cowboys fans, huh? Yeah. It looks as though, I think... We're going to be seeing a lot of one of Frost's favorite people in the world, man. Taylor Swift. I think that she's going to get a lot of camera time. Frost, do you think so?
5: Oh, she's going to get plenty camera time.
3: Yeah.
5: They showed her when all he did was catch a little pass.
4: I don't like that, and you know, since they started that,
3: well,
4: I really don't like that. You know, that they always show her,
5: married?
4: Put her into the every game, everything is Taylor Swift. You know, it's like guys come to watch football. We come to see Taylor Swift and watch what everything Taylor Swift do.
3: Nah, but you know, they want the ratings, Mom.
4: Yeah, they want the Swifties.
3: They want the Swifties to be paying attention.
6: She is the number one artist in the world.
3: Yeah,
6: they
3: are.
6: They don't show that.
3: Yeah, man. So, you know,
5: But I don't understand.
4: Bro, this is football.
5: How does
4: man.
5: That yeah. make
4: football?
5: How does that make ratings?
6: Many women that
4: don't
6: didn't
4: know
6: watch
4: football
6: right. watching it now, especially that game, because Taylor's there, rather.
3: Well, Frost, I'm telling you, I'm sure that when she goes live and she says, I'm going to be at the Chiefs game and we're getting ready, all my Swifties tune in. They pay attention there, Frost. They're watching. The whole nother fan base that the NFL, I mean, they're trying to get the international thing with all these games, and they're trying to get, you know, more women to watch. I mean, it's the biggest sport, second biggest sport in the world, Frost. You don't think that, you know, these people watching her?
5: It'd be different if she was doing some type of performance or something.
6: She ruined for her man.
5: They're clapping.
4: That's just like how

0: Knicks fans felt when she was at, she came all of a sudden to the Garden. Yeah, she was at the Garden and everything was Taylor Swift then.
1: Yeah, like Mom said, she's the biggest artist on the planet.
2: In the world, yeah.
1: She's gonna draw those fans, man. So real quick too, we talked about this, about players coming back. We talked about LeBron coming back. Over big shout to Taj Gibson, just retired from the NBA.
0: Taj.
1: Yeah, but your man Drew Brees, man. He was talking about coming back to the NFL, Mar. Do you think that a player, you know, Drew Brees can make, as a quarterback, come back at this point in time?
2: He must don't like his wife. That's the only way you come back. Drew by 50. Come on, Drew, now. Okay, he retired, right?
1: Mm-hmm.
2: Now he's talking about coming back.
1: Yeah.
2: And take out that garbage. Man, coach, I want to come in again, man.
0: And they were just talking about his Hall of Fame inductors.
1: Yeah, like, man.
0: Yeah.
1: Frost, do you think that Drew Brees can make a comeback at this age?
3: I mean, if he still has the arm,
1: mm-hmm.
3: The game has changed a little bit. So, you know, if he gets rid of the ball, he won't really get touched much.
1: Mm-hmm.
3: You don't have to run around. So I don't see why he can't at least try.
1: I don't know, man.
0: And go to a team that has a good offensive line.
1: Well, he was actually thinking about going to play for his old coach out there, and he talked about it when your man got hurt last year. So we'll never know, man. But I guess, you know, he has the freedom to do so, man. Big shout out to your man, Drew Brees. All right, man. That was your Sports Report right here on the Trev Rock Show.
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0: man, we big up this queen all the time, man. There's the Queen Mary J. Blige there, Marv.
1: Mary.
0: It's interesting, Roots. I think we talked about her yesterday. Her ex-husband, Kendu Isaacs, which was a very public, you know, divorce and different kind of things. Now, she fired him from being her manager, but he came off in that situation there, right?
2: Oh, yeah.
0: Mm-hmm. He's making $30,000 a month in alimony there, Ma.
1: Still
0: making $30,000 a month, but he says he's struggling to find work. He cannot find a job despite a judge ordering Mary J. to pay him $30,000 a month in spousal support.
3: That's what you say so you keep getting it.
0: Getting that money?
3: Yeah, you have to say that because if he got a job now, let's say somebody, he's supposed to be a producer or something. Mm-hmm. Let's say he produced an album for somebody.
0: Yeah.
3: And they go, and he make $4-5 million. Mm-hmm. They would cut that alimony because now you make enough to survive. So he knows what he's doing.
2: But $30,000 a month, bro, you should be able to live even if you don't have a job.
0: Very comfortably. Very comfortably.
3: No, he don't want a job.
0: Yeah.
3: If he does get a job.
2: Even if he don't, $30,000 is...
3: No, Mary wanted him to get a job.
0: Yeah, because she paid him a lot of money. The first payment was over six figures, then she paid another six figures, and then she ordered... Because, you know... People don't understand. Mary's been on the road for a long time.
3: Yeah, still is.
0: And this is the reason.
3: Movies,
0: everything. TV shows.
2: Yeah. Mary wanted him to get married again. When he get married, she don't have to stop, keep paying that, right?
0: After would he married you get married, your viewers can do? Making that $30,000?
2: She wants all that to happen.
4: She wants him to get the job. She wants him to get married to somebody else. She wants all that stuff.
0: Man, but think about this now. She was divorced from him. Since 2016, so it's about 10 years he's been
2: getting that.
0: He's been getting a lot of money there, Marv.
3: Yeah.
0: But now he's struggling. He can't find a job, Marv. Or he doesn't want to get a job.
3: He don't want none. No. Because if you get a job, he's a producer. He produces albums. Mm-hmm. And he makes $2-4 million. They would be off of her alimony charges, and she go and live her life. He live his, but nah, he want that money.
0: Yeah, he want that 30.
3: It's like a woman who getting that. If she get remarried, it stops. Alimony stops. Yep. That's why they don't get
2: That's
3: married.
2: That's why they don't get married.
0: Man, yeah, man. Big shout out to Mary J. Blige, man. She can afford to pay him $30,000.
2: Man, big shout out to Kendu,
0: man, getting that paper. Oh man, we got more. The Chubb Rock Show.

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0: fellas, I was doing some research. And they, you know they have those most wanted. Now they got the scammers chart. They got the FBI most wanted. They got right. so many most wanted.
1: Right.
0: Can y'all tell me who's the four most wanted black people ever in America?
1: Most wanted?
0: Most wanted. With society, mainly white society wanted them.
1: Mainly white?
0: So bad, yeah.
2: I just can't remember his name. But the guy that had the young boy that was shooting everybody from the
3: car. Marvo, yeah. Marvo, the DC
0: No, no, no. But they didn't know he was black at first.
1: At first, right.
0: I say the most. No, they didn't know he was black at first.
2: Okay, okay.
0: They knew he was black.
2: Oh, okay.
0: Wanted him. I'm going to tell you the four. I'm going to give you three, you get the last one.
1: Okay.
0: First was Frank Matthews.
3: Yep, okay. I was going to say
0: the biggest drug dealer ever.
1: Okay.
0: And he disappeared.
1: He disappeared.
0: And they never caught him.
1: Yep.
0: Asada Shakur.
1: Okay.
0: Tupac's aunt.
1: Yes, yes.
0: She's part of black liberation activists, and she went to Cuba. Now, you know, God bless her, she's passed.
1: Right.
0: Okay. Now, the next one is Barbecue, the Haitian gang leader.
1: Yes, yes.
0: They got a $5 million reward after him.
1: Okay, the United States. Go ahead.
0: Right, Barbecue. Now, who's the fourth? Do y'all know?
1: I'm going to say some civil rights leader or something like that, but
0: no.
1: I don't know who.
0: That black juror on the Lindsey Clancy trial. Boy, they looking for him.
2: Mom, let's talk about it yesterday.
0: That black juror, they are looking for him. When they start bringing up your credit rating, when have you seen them ask about our credit?
1: Never.
2: Oh, my goodness.
0: Never. His credit, he hasn't paid his rent in 3 months. What the hell they got to do?
1: What they got to do with it?
0: A juror, get right. part of a jury.
1: Right.
2: Oh my God.
1: You know, Mar, we mentioned that yesterday, but yo, that you know, and Chubb said it. He's like, man, he said, I don't know if they should have released that, man.
0: Yeah.
1: But, you know, but after, I mean.
0: Because he's black.
1: He is black. Jurors allowed to, you know, after the whole trial, they're allowed to come out and identify themselves if they want to.
0: Right, but they can't tell you his name.
1: No.
0: Because he has to do it himself.
1: He has to come
0: himself.
1: Out himself. Right.
0: Yeah. And they all, he's black. He's this. And he's 30-some years old. They told everything but his name.
1: Yes.
0: Mm-hmm. He got evicted. Mm-hmm. They were trying to serve him at the courthouse. They told everything.
1: Yeah.
0: You know, he ate pork chops. Everything he did in his life.
3: Of course, you know they're going to try
0: Listen,
3: to.
0: He has domestic violence charges. They were dropped, but they still talking about he had them.
1: No, they looking for him.
0: They ain't tell us what the 11 other jurors,
1: right.
0: digging their background, tell me what they did. Now, you told me everybody case, I understand, but that one.
1: Yeah.
0: But now, I'm going to tell y'all something. Listen up. Now y'all see what it means to have a jury of your peers.
1: Yeah.
0: Something that we are never awarded or blessed to have. It's a jury. I ain't never seen a black man had 12 black jurors.
1: Never.
0: In that, out there in the jury pool. Never.
1: But she almost got away with it. She almost got away.
0: Dude stood on business, didn't he?
1: He did. He sat 10 toes down. But we'll see what, this is going to be interesting, to be honest, what happens to him if his whole situation gets leaked.
0: Yeah.
1: But we'll see, man. All right, we got more. The Chubb Rock Show.

I'm going back to Cali, rising, surprising, advising, realizing she's sizing me up. Her bikini small, heels tall. She said she liked the ocean. She showed me a beach, gave me a peach, and pulled out the suntan lotion. Now,

0: Man, we talked about this guy yesterday, man. He's out in the news, and of course, we reported that he got some more, another project coming out soon, and he got the new movie out now, Why Did I Get Married 2. Is this 2 or 3, man? I think this is 2, man.
1: Big no, 3.
2: No, this is 3. Why Did I Get Married Again?
0: Again. That's what I'm talking about. Right, correct. So big shout out to your man, Tyler Perry. But, he was out making comments. He was doing one of those podcasts, and he said some interesting things. Well, the first thing he said that, which the interviewer said that, he thought it was going to be a joke, but he said that he's going to start stepping down at the beginning of the year. He said he's going to, calm down with all the content. And he said he's moving to Puerto Rico there, Ma.
1: Yeah.
0: He said that he's the boy puts out movies every month, it seems like. He got some other stuff cooking, and he talk about the Beauty and the Black is coming back out again, the remaining part of it. But one of the things that he said interesting, too, he said that he is never, ever getting married. He said that all of the friends that he knows, the wealthy friends, he said that divorce, we talked about it earlier in the show, he said that it broke him. He said he is not stepping down, he's not stepping into that realm there, Ma.
2: I don't blame him. The man of
3: I don't blame him. That's a very smart man.
0: Exactly.
3: As you can tell, he's very smart.
0: Yeah, of course, Tyler Perry, very wealthy man, billionaire, things of that nature, but he said that he is not getting into that realm there, Roots. He said that, successful men of his stature, it doesn't fare well.
1: Yeah, man. Divorce is a serious thing, man.
0: He said he's all for love. He wants to be. He said it's not the marriage part about it. He said it's just the what happens if it goes south there.
2: If I was him, I probably wouldn't have said that publicly. And I'm going to tell you why.
1: Correct.
2: Women will always have something to say if you announce that. Don't nobody want you anyway. Who you is.
3: They have some kind of pushback.
2: There's some kind of pushback on why he shouldn't get married. But not women. They won't say it about another woman. I don't blame Oprah for not marrying Stedman. She'll keep her money.
0: Yeah.
1: Right.
2: Yeah. But not when they come to men doing it.
3: It's a double standard for women.
2: Saying it publicly.
0: Yeah, he's a man. He has a certain amount of peers as far as money goes, right? All of his billionaire friends, and I'm sure he's probably seen your man Bezos and all those kind of things get, so he said that, it's not for him, Not to say marriage is not for him. He said divorce is not for him.
1: If you're getting married, just make sure you plan to stay married, because
2: everybody does.
1: I mean, I don't.
2: Ain't nobody got married.
1: Think everybody does.
3: Plans on staying married.
1: I don't think everybody.
2: Every man plans on staying together, Phil.
0: Right.
3: That's true. I agree with you on that one.
2: Every man.
3: That was your plan. That was your intentions. That was your motive. That was your focus.
2: As a man, you ain't never seen a woman say, "Boy, I married her for 2 years and I'm out of here." you'll see a woman. That's my wife, though. I'm gonna marry her. That's what the man say deep down inside.
0: That's his queen. Hey, big shout out to your man, Tyler Perry. I don't think that he's going to step down from making all that money, though. I think he's going to continue to make a bunch of films.
1: He's married to the money.
0: He's married to the money, man. Big shout out to your man, Tyler Perry, man. A smart man and a big philanthropist, too, as well, man. All right, we got more. The Chubb Rock Show.

0: You should think about it. 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
1: When the pimp's in the crib, ma,
2: drop it like it's hot. Drop it like it's hot. Drop it like it's hot.
1: When the pigs try to get at you,
2: park it like it's hot. Park it like it's hot. Park it like it's hot.
1: And if a get an attitude,
2: pop it like it's hot. Pop it like it's hot. Pop it.

0: another music we crit to. Subscribe, get your issue. 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
1: When the pimp's in the crib, ma, drop it like it's hot. Drop it like it's hot. Drop it like it's hot.
2: When the pigs try to get at you,
1: park it like it's hot. Park it like it's hot. Park it like it's hot.
2: And if a get an attitude,
1: pop it like it's hot. Pop it like it's hot. Pop it.

0: All right, my man Marvin Dixon is back, and I wanted to find out his thoughts on this. So we talked about, we debated this a little bit yesterday with Chubb. Me and Roots actually said that he's one of the GOATs, and especially as far as comedic at this point in time, your man Dave Chappelle. Mm-hmm. He said that he announced another run, doing some arena shows. I think he put out there like maybe 5 or 6 shows, ending in New York, starting in the fall. Marv, in your mind, you know, because we got into a debate about this, and you know, Chubb was saying that, you know, he loves Dave, but he doesn't think he's that funny that way. What's your opinion, one, of him getting back in the road into this thing, and just of him as comedic stand up right now? Where do you rank your man Chappelle?
1: Dave Chappelle.
2: All time?
0: Right, just say
1: this
0: right
1: generation.
0: Now.
2: He top 3.
0: Top 3?
2: Easy.
0: Okay. Well, give me your top 3 right now.
2: In this generation.
0: This
2: top
0: generation.
2: Three, yeah. Is can I just do 4?
0: Good. Yeah, Mount Rushmore.
2: No, this generation, as 2026.
0: Right. 2026.
2: As a 2026, and I'm going by financial-wise, popularity-wise, I don't care about y'all saying they not funny or whatever. Dave Chappelle, Cat Williams. Chris Rock.
0: Okay.
2: And Kevin Hart.
0: That's Mount Rushmore right now, in this generation?
2: Right now, this generation.
0: Gotcha.
1: And, I mean, not in any particular order?
2: No order. Them 4 right now, today.
1: Top 4.
0: Stand-up-wise,
2: they would sell out football stadiums.
0: I agree with you on that one. You know, we talked about it, and, you know, because we debated. You know, Chubb was talking about some of the guys that we love. We love Ali Sadiq. Yeah. We love Earthquake. There's some beasts out there, Marv.
2: There are some beasts that sell out comedy clubs.
0: Yeah, definitely are. They definitely, you're absolutely right by that.
2: But if you said a certain venue,
0: mm-hmm.
2: This how I go by. You mentioned their name only.
0: Yep.
2: Don't say them and them and them and just their name.
0: Yeah,
2: they can sell out a basketball arena. Right.
0: Yeah, minimum.
2: If you name just certain people, myself included, Marvin Dixon coming to State Farm Arena.
0: Mm-hmm.
2: Better get out of here. State Farm. Who else with him?
0: Right.
2: Who else with him?
0: Right. But I mean, I should ask you this, though. So where would you put Chappelle all time?
2: All time.
0: Stand up. Cause we all know, what Eddie is, right? We put Eddie in a different kind of room. But
1: Eddie.
0: Where you gonna put him at stand up wise?
2: I have to honestly say, he might be stand up wise.
0: Stand up.
2: Ooh, man, Dave in the top 3.
0: Okay.
2: Look how many specials he's done.
1: I agree, bro.
2: Eddie Murphy only did 2.
0: He only did 2, and we know where he ranks as far as the GOAT status.
2: He superseded all of them with stand-up specials.
0: Yeah. But, you know, you can't go around Chappelle, man. But big shout to him doing those tours. Not in Atlanta, but, you know, he's going to be close, man. Maybe we can go out there.
1: I wanted to ask you something about Atlanta next time.
0: Gotcha. All right, but big shout to your man, Dave Chappelle. Coming up, a little musical history with your boy, DJ Frost. The Chappelle Show.
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0: time for a little musical history, man. Your boy Ed the Gemini this time, and man, DJ Frost. All right, Frost, we are going to go to MCA Records 2000, man. It's that Hot Shot LP. It's the boy Shaggy, freaking Rick Rock. And the joint is called It Wasn't Me. But where did you get this one from, Frost? Frost!
1: Yo, man.
2: Yo.
1: Open up, man.
2: What do you want, man?
1: My girl just caught me.
2: You made her catch you?
1: I don't know how I let this happen.
2: But who?
1: The girl next door, you know? I don't know what to do.
2: Said it wasn't you.
1: Oh.

It Wasn't Me. A major, major album, man, by the boy Shaggy and Rick Rock. And they went to the classics, man, off that Why Can't I Be Friends LP, man. United Artists 1975. It is the joint Smile Happy by Wall. Frost.

0: That's a dope sample, man. Smile Happy, man, by the group War, off that Why Can't We Be Friends LP, United Artists 1975. And of course, your boy Shaggy took that one for It Wasn't Me, off that Hot Shot LP, man, MCA Records 2000. A little musical history. This time, your boy Ed the Gemini and DJ Frost.
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0: Yes, indeed, man. This has been the Chubb Rock Show. 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
0: At Chubb Live, man. Make sure you let them know that we was out here playing the fool, man. Big shout, of course, to the CEO, man. He should be back in a couple of days. You know, getting a little, hopefully, his probation officer let him go. Big shout to Chubb Rock. Hit him up, ChubbRockShow.com and everything social media, Chubb Rock. And, of course, Marvin Dixon's in the building.
2: Indeed, indeed. You can follow me on Instagram at The Real Marvin Dixon. Dixon is spelled D-I-X-O-N. Follow me. I'll follow you all back.
0: Definitely, man. You know, I am Ed the Gemini. Hit me up on that Instagram, and I'll hit you back. And, of course, Rob Swing on the boards.
3: Like I always say, there's the ugly truth, and there's the beautiful lies. Anyway, the name Rob Swing, the spelling R-O-B-S-W-I-N-G-A on all platforms. Hit me. I will hit you back.
0: Definitely, man. And, of course, our military veteran there, DJ Red Dread.
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0: Roots is definitely, man, an Army veteran. We definitely love and appreciate all of our veterans. Roots, get him in social media.
1: Absolutely. Link me up at Red Dread ATL across all social media. And as always, man, big up to our affiliates out there. We love y'all.
0: Definitely, man. Of course, man. With God's blessing, man. A big shout out to, of course, your man, DJ Frost, for taking a loss. Making sure you hit him up on social media.
4: Body blow.
0: Yeah, gotta give it to Frost, man, like that. All right. Listen, man. With God's blessing, man. We'll be back tomorrow. 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

while your feet are stumping and the jam is pumping. Look ahead, the crowd is jumping. Pump it up a little more, get the party going on the dance floor. See, 'cause that's where the party's at, and you find out if

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